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1: Hi, this is Dan Buttrey, combat veteran of the Iraq War. In 2010, former UW Badger football player and global war on terror combat veteran Jake Wood saw the horrors unfold in Haiti after a major earthquake and jumped into action. 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
6: So,
0: in 1969, the first Captain's Steak joint opened in Milwaukee over there on 78th and Capitol. You could order a man-sized T-bone with baked potato for just $6.25. The Captain's ship has long since sailed along with the $6 steak. But the hits you heard back then sound even better today, right here on Milwaukee's Pure Oldies, 106.9.

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3: 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And it sticks with us today. And over the years, it's been a strong prerequisite for hiring every person that's made our team. Yeah, there'll be times

0: And being completely honest keeps us from being the least expensive estimate. And there'll be times when that kind of honesty gets us the business. It all depends on what you want. But if you want your roof done right, call us. 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
1: L.H. 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
0: Being honest always works out in the end.
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Okay. Were you at County Stadium when the Brewers shortstop Roberto Peña hit his legendary inside the park grand slam? I'll bet you were at the Ice Bowl, too. We're still hitting grand slams with some of the greatest hits ever recorded. Right here on Milwaukee's Pure Oldies. 106.9.

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1: Hi, this is Dan Buttrey, combat veteran of the Iraq War. In season one of Paramount's Special Ops True, Milwaukee native Ephraim Matos' story is told as part of this incredible program. A former Navy SEAL sniper, after witnessing the horrors of war, Ephraim formed his own nonprofit to provide medical care on the front lines where humanity is lost. Videos show Ephraim saving a young girl from ISIS terrorists in Iraq, all while being shot and pressing on with the mission. Today, his Menominee Falls-based organization, Stronghold Rescue and Relief, continues to deploy globally and work to save those injured and near death in war zones.
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1: What's that, honey? 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
1: Hi, this is Dan Buttry, combat veteran of the Iraq War. In 2010, former UW Badger football player and Global War on Terror combat veteran Jake Wood saw the horrors unfold in Haiti after a major earthquake and jumped into action. 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He launched Team Rubicon, and today it's one of the premier veteran-led nonprofits serving globally. 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
1: Hi, this is Dan Buttrey, combat veteran of the Iraq War. In season one of Paramount's Special Ops True, Milwaukee native Ephraim Matos' story is told as part of this incredible program. A former Navy SEAL sniper, after witnessing the horrors of war, Ephraim formed his own nonprofit to provide medical care on the front lines where humanity is lost. Videos show Ephraim saving a young girl from ISIS terrorists in Iraq, all while being shot and pressing on with the mission. Today, his Menominee Falls-based organization, Stronghold Rescue and Relief, continues to deploy globally and work to save those injured and near death in war zones.
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2: 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Well, it's still standing. And so are the greatest hits of the 50s and 60s, right here on Milwaukee's Pure Oldies, 106.9.

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I've heard people say that too much of anything is not good for you, baby. 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
0: Turn down that crazy music. 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

If you lived in Brookfield, you might remember Judges Beyond the Reef over on North in Calhoun. They had those huge plastic palm trees out front. Well, the trees are gone, but the hits from that era are alive and well on Milwaukee's Pure Oldies, 106.9 WRXX.

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1: Hi, gang. 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Crank it up.
0: Yeah, that Mickey Dolenz. On his 60 years of the Monkees tour, the voice behind Last Train to Clarksville.
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Today's Thursday. We're heading towards the weekend. I'm kicking off the show with one of my favorite songs of all time. This is Del Shannon.

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can taste that hot ham sandwich on a Sunday morning. Even better when it was at Bomberg's Hot Butter Crust Roll. They made my mouth water. And the great music at that time made my ears water. If that's a thing. The rolls are gone, but the hits are as tasty as they were back then. On Milwaukee's Pure Oldies, 106.9.

0: 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Another Saturday night. It's Pure Oldies. Jim Ryan getting closer to Saturday, which is nice. It's only 6:20 in the morning, so, you know, what are you going to do? We got Vogues coming up in a couple minutes. Herman's Hermits, Crystals. I hope you're having a slow morning, and I hope things are going well. You can spend some time sipping that coffee, maybe taking a nice long shower, and ease into the workday.
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From Greendale to Good Hope, this is Milwaukee's Pure Oldies, 106.9. We're inside the 6 o'clock hour now. Steely Dan, Do It Again, coming up after this classic from the Stones.

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1: Hi, this is Dan Buttrey, combat veteran of the Iraq War. In 2010, former UW Badger football player and global war on terror combat veteran Jake Wood saw the horrors unfold in Haiti after a major earthquake and jumped into action. 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Thank you, Jake, for always being an impact player. 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
1: 6:52. Coming up in about an hour, we're going to talk about celebrity birthdays on the 15th day of October, 2026. In an hour from there, we're going to talk about happiness in the small moments, which if you're kind of new to the show, happiness in the small moments is this feature that I do where we basically just talk about little things that happen throughout the day that are good that we might normally overlook because we're too busy, you know, focused on everything else that happens in our lives. And it's very simple to always focus on the negative things. So I'm trying to sort of turn that around a little bit. So that's coming up right around 8:50.
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Milwaukee's Pure Oldies, 106.9. We're inside a long set of Pure Oldies just after 7 o'clock. We got lots of great music on the way. Orion's coming up after this classic from Carly.

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0: Who remembers Eugene Seafood in the Hotel Juno on Wisconsin Avenue? The lobsters are gone, but the music lives on. 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

0: Milwaukee's Pure Oldies, 106.9. Crosby, Stills, and Nash, that sweet Judy Blue Eyes on Pure Oldies. It is the 15th day of October. The year is 2026. I almost said 2025, right? Oh, what is going on here? All right, let's see what happened in rock and roll history. Elvis's Christmas album in 1957, released by RCA Victor. Elvis is one of those classics that's like, you got to have Elvis on during Christmas time, right? It's like, bing, you got Bing, you got Sinatra, you got Elvis. I mean, what else do you really need? Well, there are a few others you need, but those are the big three, I think.
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0: 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We got Shane Ward, born in 1984. Tito Jackson from the Jackson 5, 1953. Richard Carpenter from the Carpenters, who was born in 1946. And Paul Tanner from the Glenn Miller Orchestra. He was born on this date in 1917. We got a long set of Pure Oldies coming up next.
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2: 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And right now there's an accident on the bypass northbound at Beloit. The right lane is blocked with that accident. And if you're traveling on the bypass, delays start westbound right around 27th. They continue through the Hale Interchange northbound up to Oklahoma. You're also seeing delays as you travel eastbound from the Hale over to Loomis. Eastbound 94 is running slow, but between Highway 16 and Moreland Road, and then again from 76th into downtown, you've got delays going westbound 94 from the Marquette out to Holly Road. Southbound 43, delays stretch all the way from Good Hope down to North Avenue. It's a little bit slow as you head northbound from the Marquette up to North Avenue. There are delays going northbound on 94 from Layton up to Greenfield, and southbound 41, a little bit slow as you travel from Fond du Lac down to Capitol. I'm Marcus Allen.
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Oldies, 106.9 WRXS, Milwaukee. It's already after 8 o'clock on a Thursday. This week has gone by quite nicely. I don't want to jinx until we get a knock on some wood, right? There's Paul Anka, Diana.

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2: Hey, Charlie. What's with the dark glasses? I never seen a tuna in dark glasses.
3: You don't see tunas with cigars every day either.
2: Oh, come on. What's with the shades?
3: I'm going up to the ciphers for a look around. Like the sun hurts my eyes, you know?
2: Ooh, what's up there?
3: A star-kissed tuna scout.
2: A star-kissed tuna scout? Hey, how about if I go along?
3: Forget it, kid. He'll never even notice you.
2: Why not?
3: You'd never make the weight. Besides, it ain't what you are, it's who you know that counts. You gotta have connections.
2: You got connections?
3: My brother-in-law. Starkist took him last month. I'm sure he put in a word for me. 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All right, cut the comedy.
4: 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Only the best tuna get to be Starkist. Insist on Starkist.
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Joe Jones, something that I don't know that I've ever really been accused of talking too much. I mean, I do for a living, but in real life, I'm kind of shy, to be honest with you. Not that this is real life, but, you know, I mean, I'm sitting in a room talking by myself, so it's a lot easier than having to come

When you wanted to go out to a fancy restaurant in Milwaukee, where the waitstaff dressed in French maid outfits and you could order an exotic meal of tiger meat or hippo, well, you went to Frenchie's. The hippo steaks are gone, and so is Frenchie's. But the music you remember from those days is alive and well on Milwaukee's Pure Oldies 106.9. Oh, and hold the hippo.

0: 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We got Happiness in the Small Moments coming up in about a half hour. In the meantime, lots of great music on the way. Tommy James and the Shondells coming up. We got the Platters, Dino, and Steely Dan all on the way.
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Twin Spin number one on a Thursday comes right now. Mama's and the Papas, dedicated to the one I love. What?

0: 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Time for happiness in the small moments on Pure Oldies. My happiness often revolves around three things. It revolves around my guitars, my cats, and my cappuccino. And today is a cappuccino one. Okay, so I go to this. There are a couple different dunks around, and some of them like know me and know how I like the cappuccino, and some don't. So usually what I say is cappuccino, a little less milk. And they're like, usually they get it okay. Sometimes it's way less milk, and then I got to add some. Sometimes they don't listen, and it's too much milk, and, you know, it's just what it is. Today, I just said a little less milk, and she said, whole milk, you said. And I said, well, yes, but a little less. She's like, yeah, I gotcha. Perfect today. Like perfect. I can't remember the last time it was perfect. Anyway, that's it. Happiness in the small moments. Perfect cappuccino, thanks to the folks at Dunkin' Donuts.
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We're cruising through a long set of Pure Oldies. It's Jim Ryan. We got Jerry Lee Lewis coming up in a couple minutes. A guy that sort of shot himself in the foot as far as his career went. We'll talk about that coming up. Right now, it's

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All you gotta do, honey, is kinda stand in one spot, wiggle around just a little bit, and that's when you got it.

just keep on coming. And now, 1968 on Pure Oldies 106.9.

0: 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Also, Jerry Lee Lewis in there, who I know a big famous story about Jerry Lee Lewis. He married his 13-year-old cousin. Now, first of all, he was like 25 years old. Second of all, she was 13. Third of all, they were related. Fourth of all, he announced it to everybody. Fifth of all, it ruined his career. At least it stunted his career. He was on track to be like Elvis. You know, at least that's what they say. Who knows what would have happened, but he was on track to be like as big as Elvis, and that was derailed completely because of just bad decisions there. We got Jimmy Ruffin coming up next, also America.
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0: 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Already 9:52, wrapping up with the Beatles right now. We got lots of great music on the way. Betty Everett's going to kick it off after 10 o'clock. We got music from the Silhouettes, the Beau Brummels, and the Stones.
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2: Hello there. You know, I've been all around this wonderful world of ours, and in all of this world, nothing else is silly putty. 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Well, it's a real solid liquid. If you pull it so, it'll go forever, like taffy. But if you give it a sharp tug, it'll break like a biscuit. Now, when you make silly putty round and drop it, it'll bounce higher than a rubber ball. And here's something else you can do with silly putty. 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You can buy silly putty for $1 wherever toys are sold. And remember, nothing else is silly putty.
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Pure oldies and nothing but pure oldies here on 106.9 WRXS. It's the Shirelles, Mama said, as we roll through a long set of pure oldies.

0: Milwaukee's Pure Oldies, 106.9. 10:22, wrapping up with the Righteous Brothers. You've Lost That Love and Feeling. Always makes me think of Top Gun, no? Top Gun, Tom Cruise. I saw Tom Cruise in an interview, and they said, you're turning 64. How does it feel? And Tom Cruise, he didn't berate the guy, but he practically berated him. He's like, oh, what a question. Like, who would ask that question? Da, da, da. And the interview, he's like, I'm just living my life. He's like, I'm not thinking about my age. Why would you ask that? And the guy goes, wow, this is going to go down. He said something to the effect of, I'm paraphrasing, but this is going to go down in history as the time that I was like scolded by Tom Cruise in an interview. And Tom's like, no, I didn't mean it that way.
1: We have a problem.
2: What is it?
1: It's the Penny 383 sofa.
3: That's a popular sofa here at Penny Mustard.
2: What's wrong?
1: I think people are allergic to it.
3: Allergic?
1: Every time someone approaches the Penny 383 sofa, their face breaks out in a red rash.
2: I'm familiar with this phenomenon.
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2: Yes, but it's not a rash.
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3: Why?
2: Because it just may be the prettiest sofa you'll ever see.
1: Oh, come on.
2: No, really. Look at it.
1: Okay, fine.
3: Uh-oh. I'm seeing some red in those cheeks.
2: Ben?
1: I think.
2: What?
1: I think I'm in love.
3: The Penny 383 sofa, starting at just $115 a month with no interest until October of 2028 through October 18th at Penny Mustard.
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1: My book club president says reading is, quote, not a competition. 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I also got $200 in bonus bets just for betting 10.

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0: 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We are approaching the beloved home stretch. Well, for me anyway, because I work, you know, from 6 to 12 o'clock. So I'll have 1 hour left to go. And then I get to go have some lunch today. Today is Thursday. I'm trying to keep it tight. So I think I'm feeling a chicken Caesar. Oh, no, it's not 11 o'clock yet. I can't talk about what I'm going to have for lunch because then it's going to throw off my hunger all day long. The Beatles up next. All right, I'm getting a chicken Caesar salad.
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Hey, you hungry? 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

0: 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Mary Wells and My Guy wrapping it up on Pure Oldies. That's like a Gen Z term now, isn't it? Like, hey, what's up, My Guy? Hey, My Guy, how you doing? But everyone kind of adopts it because that's how it works. We got Smokey Robinson coming up this hour, Zager and Evans, and the Animals, House of the Rising Sun, up next.
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0: 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That's going to do it for me, wrapping up with happenings on Pure Oldies. Today's Thursday. That means next Twin Spin comes after 12 o'clock with Mindy. She's got a bunch of great oldies on the way as well. And I will talk to you tomorrow on Friday as we head in towards the weekend. Super excited.
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Good afternoon. Doctors share some of the dumbest things patients have ever done. We'll talk about that. We'll also rank the best and worst boomer Halloween candies, not to mention two twin spins, the first later this hour. 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

Remember that gigantic Longines Wittenauer clock on the scoreboard of County Stadium? 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

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Milwaukee's Pure Oldies, 106.9. If you've ever worried about asking your doctor a silly question, these stories will make you feel a whole lot better. A man removed a knife from his torso and called 911. But their first piece of advice was to not pull out the knife. So before paramedics arrived, he put the knife back in.

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It's the soundtrack of summer church festivals all over Milwaukee. Pure Oldies 106.9. Doctors have shared some of the dumbest things patients have ever done. Here's another example. A mother brought her healthy 3-month-old baby to the ER because he was, quote, laughing inappropriately.

Hang on. At the next red light, we're stopping for a quick fire drill. So be ready. Pure Oldies, 106.9.

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1: Hi, this is Dan Buttrey, combat veteran of the Iraq War. In 2010, former UW Badger football player and global war on terror combat veteran Jake Wood saw the horrors unfold in Haiti after a major earthquake and jumped into action. As other humanitarian organizations delayed their response, Jake and his team of seven moved quickly to help. Using their military background, they established support efforts in Haiti to save the lives of countless victims of the tragedy. He launched Team Rubicon, and today it's one of the premier veteran-led nonprofits serving globally. Thank you, Jake, for always being an impact player. You've inspired a generation to continue to serve.
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0: 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Here's another offender. A man was handed earplugs for his MRI, and he immediately swallowed them.
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We're talking about some of the dumbest things patients have ever done. One doctor says a patient had to take some pills before his eye surgery, but he was worried about how he would get the pills into his eyes.

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0: 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Here's another offender. A pregnant teen insisted she couldn't be pregnant because she ate an apple afterwards. Maybe she thought an apple a day keeps the baby away?
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Another example of the dumbest things patients have ever done. A woman and her boyfriend were both taking her birth control pills because they thought that's how it worked.

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You might remember the Melody Top Theater on Good Hope Road, especially if you went to see a polo game at Uline Field right next door. 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

Coming to you on Alexa or your mobile device or over the air. This is Milwaukee's Pure Oldies 106.9. Another example of the dumbest things patients have ever done. A patient complained that he coughed whenever he inhaled water in the shower. The doctor said, drowning.

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And now,

0: 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Healthcare workers recently shared stories of the dumbest things their patients have ever done. Here's another example. She said, when I worked as a medical assistant in an OBGYN clinic, a patient called to make an appointment because she needed a fallopian tube. I was so confused. I asked her if she meant that she wanted to get her tubes tied. No, she said, I'm trying to get pregnant, so I need to get a fallopian tube. Definitely booked a visit for pregnancy planning education session.
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Lloyd Price recorded two versions of the song. The first had Stagger Lee and Billy gambling. The second, rushed out by ABC Paramount after hearing complaints from radio listeners, had Stagger Lee and Billy arguing over a girlfriend who goes back to Stagger at the end.

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We're talking about shockingly dumb patients. One person said, I had a guy who came into the ER who had nearly severed one of his fingers while chopping wood drunk. Everyone has a bad day, right? Only this guy was already down to two fingers from previous wood cutting.

0: 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Here's another offender. Had a patient present at the ER with blue fingers. She thought she was having some sort of heart attack. She had new jeans, and the color stained her hands.
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0: Yeah, that Mickey Dolenz. On his 60 years of the Monkees tour, the voice behind Last Train to Clarksville.
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3: Some of the best treats were hidden away in strip malls, like Charlie's over near the Steins on 27th. Great cheesesteaks. Charlie's is gone, but we're still serving up some tasty tunes from those days. Right here on Milwaukee's Pure Oldies 106.9 WRXS. 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

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I've got another offender for you coming up. 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

0: 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Some of the dumbest things patients have ever done. Somebody said a woman had recently been diagnosed with diabetes and needed to give herself injections. The doctor demonstrated how to do the injection by using an orange and injecting the needle into it. Turns out the woman had been injecting oranges with insulin and eating them.
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This is Milwaukee's Pure Oldies 106.9. One last example of the dumbest things patients have ever done. A patient with a heart attack walked about 3 miles from home into the ER with chest pain and shortness of breath. He didn't call an ambulance because he heard that exercise is good for the heart and hoped that it would go away while walking there. Stevie Wonder on Pure Oldies.

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1: Hi, this is Dan Buttrey, combat veteran of the Iraq War. In season one of Paramount's Special Ops True, Milwaukee native Ephraim Matos' story is told as part of this incredible program. A former Navy SEAL sniper, after witnessing the horrors of war, Ephraim formed his own nonprofit to provide medical care on the front lines where humanity is lost. Videos show Ephraim saving a young girl from ISIS terrorists in Iraq, all while being shot and pressing on with the mission. Today, his Menominee Falls-based organization, Stronghold Rescue and Relief, continues to deploy globally and work to save those injured and near death in war zones.
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0: 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On this day in 1956, Little Richard record Good Golly Miss Molly made the song a rock and roll standard. 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

0: don't need a sock hop, disco, or your niece's wedding to get up and dance. 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
1: Big John. 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
2: Every morning at the mine, you could see him arrive. 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

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And if you spoke at all, you just said hi to Big John. Somebody said he came from New Orleans, where he got in a fight over a Cajun queen and a crashing blow from a huge right hand sent a Louisiana.

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Now there's only one left down there to save Big John. With Jackson Timbers, they started back down. Then came that rumble way down in the ground, and the smoke and gas belched out of that mine. 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
0: Who's up for some French onion soup over at the Copper Penny at Southridge? 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

0: 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On this day in 1960, the Beatles, minus Pete Best, and two members of Rory Storm's Hurricanes, Ringo Starr and Lou Walters, recorded a version of Summertime. It marked the first session that included John Lennon, Paul McCartney, George Harrison, and Ringo together. Pure Oldies music history.
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A kid being scolded by his parents for not doing his chores. 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
2: 94 northbound at Plankington, we have an accident on the right shoulder. Use extra caution. 43 southbound, you are just inching your way right now from Capitol Drive to the high-rise bridge. 94 eastbound, heavy delays kick in at 84th Street. 894 southbound, you're picking up delays from the zoo all the way to Forest Home. 43 eastbound. With traffic, I'm Lana Morgan.
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The first woman inducted into the Rock and Roll Hall of Fame back in 1987, the Queen of Soul. 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

0: 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On this day in 1955, Buddy Holly had his big break, opening for Elvis at the Cotton Club's Big D Jamboree in Texas. A Nashville-based talent scout was in the audience and was blown away by Buddy Holly. After the show, he invited him to record some demos. Pure Oldies music history.
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I read that apart from Nancy Reagan, the 3 degrees were the only American guests at Charles

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On this day in 1973, Keith Richards was found guilty of trafficking cannabis in France. He was given a one-year suspended sentence and a fine. He was also banned from entering France for 2 years.

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0: coming to you on Alexa or your mobile device or over the air. This is Milwaukee's Pure Oldies 106.9. You won't have to go back as far as we have. 50s for tomorrow's Fab Five at 5. It's one of the youngest years we'll focus on to get the weekend kicked off. 1974. Brush up on your history. I'll have your trivia. Have a great night.
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1: What? Open their eyes. What was a happy surprise? What made them all say? We noticed a big difference right away. What is that great golden feeling? Golden S.O. Extra.
2: 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In a survey among motorists trying Golden S.O. Extra, 82% reported an immediate improvement.

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1: Hi, this is Dan Buttrey, combat veteran of the Iraq War. 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
2: It stood the test of time since 1946. 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